Brand new music from Cage the Elephant, Beaches in Tennessee, here on Listener Supported 88.9. They're set to take the stage in an hour and a half from now at American Family Insurance Amphitheater, along with Thundercat and The Strokes headlining. More than 20 years since The Strokes have been in Milwaukee, so it's exciting to have them back. John Adler with you on a Friday evening. So much going on. A lot of excitement. Evenings on 88.9 brought to you by the Door County Maritime Museum. Some of the excitement just comes from the fact that it's been a long week and it's finally Friday. But a big part of the excitement comes from the fact that it is a new music Friday. And today, earlier today, Leon Bridges released 4 new songs, which is going to be part of a larger album coming out in fall. But for a new music Friday, you're going to hear brand new Leon Bridges right now. It's called Illusion.

New stuff from Leon Bridges. It's called Illusions. It's going to pop up on a new album called Happiness Anytime, and it gets released on September 25th. Something to look forward to. He already released 4 songs today from that album. There's 12 songs altogether, so a lot left to wait for. Music from Best Coast now.

0: Low Cut Connie. Can't be wrong here on 88.9 for their new Living in the USA album. Adam Wiener of Low Cut Connie doing a solo performance for us a few weeks back. You can check that session out at radiomilwaukee.org. And if you have the itch to see them live, well, good news. You got to wait a little bit, but probably worth the wait. November 11th, 11-11 at High Noon Saloon in Madison, a venue that I love dearly. Wonderful place to see a show right there on East Wash in Madison. John Adler with you till 10 p.m. tonight, at which point Rhythm Lab Radio takes over with your host, Tariq Moody. He has been doing it at a high level for almost 20 years, one of the longest running radio shows in Milwaukee. 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
1: I'm Erin Wolf, host of What's All This? Adventures in New Music. Every Monday at 10 p.m., I share one full hour of new songs on 88.9. Here's a highlight from one of the most recent episodes. Comedian, actor, and musician Whitmer Thomas has signed to Fire Talk Records, sharing that tidbit with his newest single called Candy Corn, which feels entirely

on brand for Thomas to share a Halloween referencing song in the thick of summer. Notably, it's his first new music since 2025's Tilt EP. This is my broadest attempt to write about what youth felt like looking back as an aging knucklehead, Thomas shared. Find Candy Corn from Whitmer Thomas out everywhere now.

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0: The powerful voice of Arlo Parks. It's two-sided for her Ambiguous Desire album came out a couple months ago. Speaking of months, over the next 2 or 3 months, Arlo Parks has one of the most insane tour schedules I've seen. If you map it out throughout North America, it starts in the East Coast, goes to the Midwest, heads to the West Coast, zigzags back to the East Coast, and then goes back to the Midwest. It's her tour. It's her tour called the Desire Tour, and it does make a stop in Chicago on September 29th. But before that, she is racking up the miles, however she's getting around, whether it's a plane, train, or automobile. It's a wild one. John Adler with you. Coming up, classic rock at 8 o'clock. Truly, truly a classic rock song from an unbelievably great album celebrating the birthday of the bassist and songwriter for that band. That's coming up in a bit. 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
2: Phil Collins is marking the 45th anniversary of his debut studio album Face Value with a deluxe box set titled Face Value, Full Value, due September 18th. The 4-LP collection includes a half-speed remaster of the original album, along with rare demos, outtakes, and previously unreleased live recordings. Post Malone will headline the closing ceremony of the 2026 FIFA World Cup Final at New York, New Jersey Stadium on Sunday, performing 90 minutes before kickoff. FIFA said Malone's performance will celebrate a tournament's global spirit as part of a star-studded event that also includes appearances by Tom Cruise, Jennifer Hudson, Nicole Scherzinger, Robbie Williams, among others. I'm Dori Zori with your music news.

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0: From Laura Sulfate and her Ladies of Leisure. Some help there from Samwell. Everything is gay here on Listener Supported 88.9 Pretenders. Also in that set, middle of the road, John Adler with you. Hi, welcome to Friday. This has been a week, hasn't it? Wow, we started out with way too hot temps, and we finished the week off with way too much smoke in the air from northern wildfires. So Friday is well-deserved. Welcome to it. Hopefully you are enjoying yourself immensely. 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
3: 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The longtime bassist of Black Sabbath has written a huge, huge amount of Black Sabbath songs, including this one, the late Ozzy Osbourne on vocals and harmonica, but it was indeed the birthday boy Geezer Butler's lyrics that is written. It's the Wizard here on Classic Rock at 8 o'clock on 88.9.

Devin Gilfillian, Black Dog Rabbit Hole here on Listener Supported 88.9. I anxiously await next Wednesday at noon when Devin Gilfillian will be here at the 88.9 studios for a Studio Milwaukee session. If you can't make it here, be listening. It'll be performing live on the air from noon till 12:30. It's not a Milwaukee date that he has. This is the only Milwaukee show he's doing. He's kind of traveling between Appleton and Michigan and had a day off, and we asked if he'd perform. He said yes out of the kindness of his heart. So very much excited about that. John Adler with you. Hi, hello. I should introduce myself. Here till 10 p.m., at which point Rhythm Lab Radio takes over evenings here on 88.9, brought to you by the Door County Maritime Museum. Our sister station over at Hyphen HD2, Element, the Culture Plug, did an incredible interview, a great conversation with a very fascinating musician and talented artist, Kelsey Liu, which you can check out at hyphen.org. Music from Kelsey Liu. Now this is Running to Pain here on 88.9.

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0: Panda Bear and Sonic Boom. It's a question of when, the title track of the newest album here on Milwaukee's Indie Alternative 88.9. The Rapture also in that set. 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Metric, Mitski, and Beck. 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It's the music that's coming up next.
1: So everyone knows that some of the best stuff is in the middle. 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

0: Brand new music from Beck. It's Ride Lonesome here on Milwaukee's Indie Alternative 88.9. He is going to be doing a Milwaukee show, a rare Milwaukee show, Tuesday night, October 6th at Landmark Live. And apparently, several of Beck's shows, he has a bit, as I understand it, of an extensive kind of pre-show meeting with his opener, which for the Milwaukee show will be Diana Silvers. And apparently it's a conversation with whoever he's opening for, or opening for him. They kind of do either a little bit of a duet, or they combine something, either his music or their music. And there's an extensive meeting, as it has been described to me, as how they're going to do it, which I am very curious if they will either capture on video or allow others to see. It'll be an interesting thing to see in October. 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Esterev is open Wednesday through Saturday from 5 p.m. to 9 p.m. Get more information at esterev.com. 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Music on the way from Michigander, as well as a classic from Joe Jackson from his Look Sharp album.
1: The afternoon drive is a mindset. Cool breeze on a hot day. Movie theater popcorn on an empty stomach. The drop on a roller coaster. The freedom of possibility and the promise of tomorrow. Let the music move you from the hour 2 p.m. to 4 hours later, 6 p.m. My name is Carol Ann, and I invite you to the getaway of a lifetime every Monday through Friday on The Afternoon Drive. 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

0: Milwaukee music from Dan Colasari. It's called Get Right here on Listener Supported 88.9. Joe Jackson, is she really going out with him? Also in that set, happy Friday to you. Welcome to the beginning of the weekend and a much needed weekend at that. John Adler with you for another little hour plus here until 10 p.m., at which point Tariq Moody takes over with Rhythm Lab Radio from 10 p.m. till midnight, as it happens every Friday here at 88.9. 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A huge performance a week ago tonight, the Miller High Life Theater, Death Cab for Cutie performed a brand new song called Stone Over Water right in the middle of their set, which you're going to hear next.
1: Sometimes there's a beginning of a beard that shows up late in the afternoon on the face of someone who has not shaved since morning. And sometimes there's an original song and its cover played back to back. Now that's the 5 o'clock shadow I'm referring to. I'm Carol Ann, and every weekday at 5 p.m. I bring you something you can rely on, a song that's so good you have to hear it twice. The second time will always be a new rendition from a different artist. The 5 o'clock shadow receives support from Outpost Co-op Grocery Store and Maxi's.

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A lovely band that was just here a few weeks ago doing a Studio Milwaukee session for us. It's Weird Nightmare and Pay No Mind here on Listener Supported 88.9. Mountain Goats as well. Another band just a few weeks ago that did a studio session before their Summerfest gig before that. The Mountain Goats and this year from their Sunset Tree album started out the 9 o'clock hour. Hello, John Adler with you for another hour. Musically, some very cool, fun, and interesting stuff. And not to be repetitive, somebody else that is going to be doing an upcoming studio session for us in just a bit in the form of Caroline Rose. Also, some Modest Mouse, Moby on the way, Interpol. A lot to get to before 10 p.m. evenings on 88.9, brought to you by the Door County Maritime Museum. Jumping back in the music with Bad Bunny. Now, this is Tenemos que Hablar here on 88.9.

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0: That is Caroline Rose, and yip, yip, yow, she's going to be doing a pop-up secret show on Sunday, the 26th of this month. We have yet to find out where or when it's happening. She's doing a handful of these around the country, not a ton, about 7 or 8, including Milwaukee. We do know that the day after that pop-up show on the 27th on Monday, she will be right here at 88.9 doing a studio session for us at noon, which you can catch. Wilco, also in that set, Evicted, throwing some Chicago music your way on this Friday evening. 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
1: Hey, I'm Carol Ann. I host DJ Takeovers bi-weekly on Wednesdays from 4 to 5 p.m. I sit down with an artist or creative from Milwaukee and beyond to find out what music inspires them. Here's a clip from one of our episodes. We're going to hear live at the Bunker, Cattails by Big Thief for a DJ Takeover with Bee Creek. I'm curious, could someone tell me how this band came to be?
2: I was working as bartending at Cafe Corazon in River West. Gigi's dad would come in. Basically, one day he brought his daughter in, Gigi, and I was just like doing the dishes, and like we were excited to meet, and she was like, yeah, I'm going to Ireland with my girlfriend to see Adrian Lenker. And then I was like, snap my neck around, and I was like, what are you doing? And then she was like, yeah, I actually bought two tickets to each show, one in Galway, one in Kilkenny. Like, if you and your girlfriend want to go, I'd give you the other tickets.
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0: Squirrel Flower, band out of Chicago, a track called Not Me. Despite being from Chicago, that song came from a trip to New Mexico, which I very much understand. Beautiful land of enchantment. That's what the state is called. So I'm sure a lot of songs were spurred from that. John Adler with you on a Friday night. 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Music on the way from Lucy Dacus, who will be in Chicago this Sunday, playing with the Chicago Philharmonic and the band Rat Boys. Should be a great show.
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3: 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I'm your host, DJ Tariq. On this week's show, we'll be digging into crates with a journey spanning trip-hop, jazz fusion, and boundary-pushing R&B voices. And we kick it off with music from an artist-producer known as Trilogy. This track was released in 2010. Definitely one of my favorite tracks of that year. It's called Brother, Don't Cry.

That was Jack Wilkins with his interpretation of Freddie Hubbard's jazz standard, Red Clay, on Rhythm Lab Radio. We also had a classic from Massive Attack with their title track to their album, Protection. That featured Tracy Thorn, of course, of Everything But the Girl fame. And we kicked it off with Trilogy with Brother Don't Cry. Let's get back into it with another reinterpretation. This time it's from Sly Fifth Avenue. It's a reinterpretation of Tupac's and Dr. Dre classic California Love, and it features Corey Henry.

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That was a beautiful instrumental track, textured track from Soon Waves, tune called Constellation from the album New Hymn to Freedom. Also in there, we had Nana Cherry from her 2018 album Broken Politics. That was Kong. And Serpent with Feet started off with Messy. Here's producer Dorian Concept from the album The Nature of Imitation. He calls this Promises.

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3: Here's music from an amazing artist that blends jazz and soul out of London by the name of Oscar Jerome. It comes from his self-titled debut EP released back in 2016. It's called Two Sides.

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1: That was music there from Batida with Boom Boom on Rhythm Lab Radio. We also had UK singer-songwriter known for her minimalist lo-fi approach to R&B, Tirza, with a tune called Gladly, released back in 2018, and kicked it off with Oscar Jerome with Two Sides. Here's Sudan Archives from her self-titled debut EP, released back in 2017 on Stone Throw Records, with the tune Oatmeal on Rhythm Lab Radio.

Let's close out the first hour of Rhythm Lab Radio with music from Bell Atlas, a psychedelic R&B Afropop band based in Oakland, California, fronted by vocalist Sandra Lawson Ndu. Known for blending Afropop, jazz, and hip-hop with electronic textures, this track is called Incessant Noise on Rhythm Lab Radio.

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10: We're back on the second hour of Rhythm Lab Radio. We'll be digging into the crates. This hour, we travel from Detroit ghetto tech to Brazilian drum and bass through Copenhagen electronic soul and London bass music. I'm going to kick it off with RL Grime with the track Rhymes from the album Nova.

straight out of the D, Detroit, DJ Godfather, a little ghetto tech for you, what they want to see my footwork. We also had music there from Two Fingers featuring Sway with Not Perfect, released on Big Dada Records, an imprint of Ninja Tune Records back in 2009. And all RL Grime kicked it off with Rhymes. Here's a little Brazilian German bass for you from DJ Marky and XRS. They call this

0: yo, hey yo, hey yo, hey yo, hey yo, hey yo, hey yo, hey yo, hey yo, hey yo, hey yo, hey yo, hey yo, hey yo, hey yo, hey yo. Fall ball is what Milwaukee looks like when it's having fun. 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

UK rapper Kano teaming up with Blur and Gorillaz frontman Damon Albarn on a track called Feel Free from the album London Town, released back in 2007. 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And Susie Analog started off that set with Girl Sweatshirt. Let's head back to Detroit with some hip-hop from Platinum Pied Pipers, featuring the late, great J.D., a.k.a. 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
2: Phil Collins is marking the 45th anniversary of his debut studio album Face Value with a deluxe box set titled Face Value, Full Value, due September 18th. The 4-LP collection includes a half-speed remaster of the original album, along with rare demos, outtakes, and previously unreleased live recordings. Post Malone will headline the closing ceremony of the 2026 FIFA World Cup Final at New York-New Jersey Stadium on Sunday, performing 90 minutes before kickoff. FIFA said Malone's performance will celebrate a tournament's global spirit as part of a star-studded event that also includes appearances by Tom Cruise, Jennifer Hudson, Nicole Scherzinger, Robbie Williams, among others. I'm Dori Zori with your music news.
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5: Here's music from James Blake that kicked it off for him, for his career. It comes from his second EP released back in 2010 on RS Records. 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
6: Look, I found her. Damn. Red coat.
7: Look, I found her.
6: Look, I found her. Red coat.
7: Look, I found her.
6: Look, I found her.
8: Damn.
6: Red coat.
7: I found her.
6: Look, I found her. Red coat.
7: Look, I found her.
6: Look, I found her.
8: Damn.
6: Red coat.
7: Look, I found her.

Some drum and bass for you from Law and Wheeler from the EP Lost Fragments. That was the title track. Khalees in the mix, best known for classic from the 90s. Is it 90s, early 2000s? Milkshake. That tune was Running, the Machine Drum remix, and James Blake with CMYK. Here's Silk Roads with Pains, a Los Angeles-based project blending psychedelic soul and funk textures. The track was released on Stone's Throw Records.

Well, that wraps up this week's edition of Rhythm Lab Radio. Hope you enjoyed the show. As always, y'all be safe out there. Respect others. Have a little fun. Life is too short. And above all, most importantly, y'all stand for something or fall for anything. We'll close out with music from Boom Clap Bachelors, a track that sampled, that Kendrick Lamar sampled. The tune is called Lube Stop Stay on Rhythm Lab Radio.

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The Architect, producer and host of Rhythm Lab Radio. Each week, we take you on a journey into the urban sound. Here's a clip from a recent episode. Staying in the UK, we got music from the very talented, underrated British singer, songwriter, poet, guitarist, born to a barbarian mother and Nigerian father, Labre Sifra. This track, of course, you might recognize it. An artist by the name of Eminem sampled it. Tune is called I Got The, released back in 1975.

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The afternoon drive is a mindset. Cool breeze on a hot day. Movie theater popcorn on an empty stomach. The drop on a roller coaster. The freedom of possibility and the promise of tomorrow. Let the music move you from the hour 2 p.m. to 4 hours later, 6 p.m. My name is Carol Ann, and I invite you to the getaway of a lifetime every Monday through Friday on the afternoon drive. 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

0: this week we are talking about the new relationship comedy from Olivia Wilde called The Invite.
1: Hi, come in.
2: Nice to see you.
1: We are so happy you're here.
3: There's something I've been wanting to talk to you about.
4: We also have something we wanted to talk to you about.
5: We feel a very strong connection with you guys.
1: That is so nice. Thank you.
3: Yeah.
1: Say thank you, Joe.
3: Thank you. Very flattering.
0: The Invite is, like I said, a new comedy. It's like a what I like to call a little salon drama.
6: Yes.
0: Except not a drama. It's more of a comedy.
6: A dramedy?
0: A dramedy,
6: you're
0: perhaps.
6: Like, never say that again.
0: Yeah. Starring Olivia Wilde and Seth Rogen, Penelope Cruz, and Edward Norton.
6: This is a fantastic cast.
0: Yeah.
6: And one of the quick things that I want to mention now that I learned about this, Olivia Wilde, as you said before, directed it.
0: Yeah.
6: It's her third film, but she wasn't planning on starring in it, but it was her three cast members that really pushed her to play the part of Angela.
0: Oh, that's interesting. I wonder who was supposed to be or if they'd even gotten that far.
6: Well, Christopher, you're going to have to wait for the full podcast to learn.
0: No, I don't want to.
6: Yeah, patience.
0: I guess that's fine.
6: The tagline for this movie is, it'll be fun. Did this make you want to have a dinner party?
0: I'm really not sure now. I love that that's the tagline, though, and which you'll get when you see the...
6: Wait for the full podcast to learn.
0: No, I don't want to.
6: Yeah, patience.
0: I guess that's fine.
6: The tagline for this movie is, it'll be fun. Did this make you want to have a dinner party?

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1: Hey, this is Paula. On Wednesdays, I sit down with my co-host Kenny Perez as we explore new and nostalgic tracks from Latino America and the diaspora. 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
2: This is goes back to my roots a little bit. So being 100% Boricua, we have always been told when we're leaving or saying hi to somebody or anything like that of a older generation, you always start with bendición. And just being, it's being that respectful nature of things while also just staying true to my roots. So this song means a little bit more than just the song for sure.
3: Absolutely. Always got to say bendición when you see, you know, a family member. When I go to the island, or even when I was growing up in New York, my cousins, my abuelos, they always say bendición, bendición. And then always, if you didn't say bendición, yeah, they would get you.
2: Absolutely.
3: You got to say bendición. You know what I mean? So let's get into it. Bendición from Bad Bunny, La Alternativa.

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passing down the lesson learned from stepping on the cement. Grave some of the grievances, I still ain't finished grieving. Never talk to therapists that rarely call on Jesus. Don't pick up my phone a lot, I like to be alone. The thoughts stolen you from broken hearts, I know you think I changed.

0: The night is the most incredible part of the day. In fact, folks write songs about nights. It's the right time, it's when the freaks come out, and on 88.9, nights are all of those things and more. 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
1: It started as an idea, and this summer, ground broke on Newview, a $16.2 million housing project for young adults in Milwaukee. The six-story building will be on the city's north side, at the corner of North 12th and West Cherry Streets.
2: Newview will help pave the way for self-sufficiency for the young people who will call it home. So with that alone is just so invigorating and so exciting as we move forward.
1: That's Joanne Harris Commodore, the founder and CEO of New Life Community Development, the nonprofit behind Newview. Through educational programs, workforce preparation, and recreation, the organization uplifts local youth. And Newview aims to increase its impact. It's designed for young adults 18 to 24, the demographic of those aging out of New Life's programming.
3: We realize society has put a pressure on 18-year-olds and they feel like they should have it all figured out. In reality, you don't have to have it all figured out. This is our answer to transitioning out of these programs that stop at 18. Newview is life doesn't stop at 18. Support doesn't stop at 18. Let's continue forward.
1: Shonda Harris is one of the first New Life kids and now serves as the director of impact. She says,
3: all 18-year-olds and they feel like they should have it all figured out. In reality, you don't have to have it all figured out. This is our answer to transitioning out of these programs that stop at 18. Newview is life doesn't stop at 18. Support doesn't stop at 18. Let's continue forward.

0: studios, and amenities like a gym, community rooms, a rooftop garden, and underground parking. Anthony Bender first walked into New Life's doors 11 years ago when he was 10, and now he works on the staff as an assistant teacher.
1: New Life has opened my eyes to a whole different perspective of life that I never would have thought that I would see with coming from the neighborhood that I grew up in. Yeah, it just kind of left an impact on me because I could be out here doing some other things, but I'm giving my time to youth and try to help them realize that it's more than to just being outside and doing something that could lead you to get in trouble.
0: Zakara Ross is 14 years old and currently a member of New Life's youth programming.
2: It was like new. Some of the stuff I never experienced, like Six Flags. I never went to Six Flags. I never went out of the state. They took me to places I never seen. Like when I say I stayed in the north side, I like literally stayed in the north side. I never went to the south, west, or east.
0: She credits the organization for giving her new experiences and helping her plan for the future.
2: Before I came to New Life, I ain't gonna lie, grades was down. I didn't really care about going to school. I wouldn't say I didn't care about my future, but I really didn't take steps to plan it out. Well, New Life, they had me do like vision boards. I never did a vision board. And I never really took the time to be like, what I really want to do in the future. But now that I've been in New Life, I really feel like I want to do plumbing.
0: After years of fundraising, Newview is set to open by summer of 2028 and is supported by community leaders like Mayor Cavalier Johnson and Alderwoman Charlene Moore, and has received financial support from Herb Cole Philanthropies and more.
3: I can say unbiasedly that this is a model that everybody should follow. It should be just something that every neighborhood should have. It should be something that every youth should be a part of, because the youth are the future. And if you don't have anything to offer them, they won't have anything to give back to you. And that's just how it goes. You show them what they can be and they will show you just how far they can exceed your expectations.
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So everyone knows that some of the best stuff is in the middle. 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

0: Hey, I'm Carol Ann. I host DJ Takeovers bi-weekly on Wednesdays from 4 to 5 p.m. I sit down with an artist or creative from Milwaukee and beyond to find out what music inspires them. Here's a clip from one of our episodes. I'm here with Bee Creek, a local band. Talk about Lucinda Williams real quick and Drunken Angel. Why'd you guys pick this song from her?
1: Oh, it's so good. Everything she writes is just magic.
0: Yeah. Do you feel like it's the songwriting specifically or like the lyrics?
1: Totally.
0: That are... Okay.
1: Yeah. For me to be moved by something that makes me want to make music, it's easier when you can deeply relate to the individual saying these words. I do think queerness is a huge part of who I am because of my experiences and how that's made me, and so therefore I try to write as honest and true to myself as I can. So I think they're deeply intertwined.

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The afternoon drive is a mindset. Cool breeze on a hot day. Movie theater popcorn on an empty stomach. The drop on a roller coaster. The freedom of possibility and the promise of tomorrow. Let the music move you from the hour 2 p.m. to 4 hours later, 6 p.m. My name is Carol Ann, and I invite you to the getaway of a lifetime every Monday through Friday on the afternoon drive. 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

0: Ladies First is a celebration of artists, visionary storytellers whose music always seems to move the culture forward. I'm your host, Element Everest Blanks, the culture plug. Here's a clip from my latest Ladies First interview.
1: I said I'm feeling strange today, but I think I like it.
0: Many have called her the most exciting new artist of this generation. Now, she's entered a new chapter with songs from A Valley Girl, the EP, and this feels intimate. It feels intentional. It feels completely unapologetic. And Jordan has said things like, this is the first time she was really raw and honest. This is the first project where she felt she said exactly what she meant and she had the grounds to say it. And today we're talking about what it means to find your true inner voice, trust your instincts, your creativity from a radical, honest place. And we welcome the author of it all, Miss Jordan Patterson. Welcome to Ladies First. Said exactly what she meant and she had the grounds to say it. And today we're talking about what it means to find your true inner voice, trust your instincts, your creativity from a radical, honest place. And we welcome the author of it all, Miss Jordan.

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1: I grew up listening to the music that my mom played. She was born and raised in the South when, you know, like Sly and the Family Stone and Earth, Wind & Fire and Prince were coming through the Carolinas and up through the South. I think she's seen Prince like 3 times. Like, she's such an inspired human being. And I think that coming to Los Angeles, my whole family, I think, carried this Southern air about them that when we got to LA, my parents wanting to pursue something different with their lives and hopefully with my life and my siblings' lives, this perspective of everything you do mean act of service in the midst of a place like LA where it's less of doing acts of service and more of acts of self aggrandizing. Everybody thinks that they have something to prove out here. But I think that having this ideal of, you know, serving others as well as being a part of something greater is the amalgamation that has come from both sides.
2: There's times where you made it known. We moved on, new lovers in tow.
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0: The night is the most incredible part of the day. In fact, folks write songs about nights. 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

It's Caroline Rose on 88.9. New song called Yip Yip Yow. Caroline Rose is doing a pop-up show in Milwaukee on July 26th, but they don't tell us where the show is going to be. You just got to wait and find out, probably at the last minute, but you can buy tickets through her personal website. I just wish I knew where it was going to be, but none of us know. That's the fun of the pop-up show. Good morning to you. I am Kat, filling in for Mallory this morning. If you're up this early, then congratulations. I have new music this hour. Something new from Cage the Elephant, Brennan Weddell. We have Kim Gordon, R.I.P. Magic, and so many more songs. Let's start with Matthew Sweet, Sick of Myself on 88.9.

0: New music on 88.9, Brennan Whettle with Pretty Little Fantasy. If you were at the Waxahachie show in April at the Riverside Theater, that was the opener, Brennan Whettle. Very happy to have her in the playlist. My name is Kat. I'm filling in for Mallory. Good morning to you. We're going to hear from Quincy Jones, Parquet Courts, and we'll start with Cage the Elephant, but a couple business things first. 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
1: 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Let's start it off with Quincy Jones, the late, great Quincy Jones, with Summer in the City.

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0: Kim Gordon on 88.9 from the latest album, Play Me. It's called Nut Today. My name is Kat. I'm filling in for Mallory. We're going to get into another set with Gold Steps, that is Milwaukee music. We have the Ramones and something new from RIP Magic. They're nifty, they're entertaining. It's a London electro funk project, RIP Magic. 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

0: 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Never a dull moment with them. The song is called Make It Make Sense. I am Kat in for Mallory. We will close this hour beginning with Michigander. If you're a fan, they're coming to Vivarium on November 22nd. We're going to hit up The Killers, The Cure, and stick around into the 7 o'clock. I have a new one special for you from Phoebe Bridgers. 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
1: 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Cool breeze on a hot day, movie theater popcorn on an empty stomach, the drop on a roller coaster, the freedom of possibility, and the promise of tomorrow. 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

Phoebe Bridgers, new music on 88.9, and I'm loving every single second of that song. It's called Lost Boys. She has a new album on the way called Lost Weekend. It drops on August 14th. Looking forward to it. I'm Kat in for Mallory. We have a new one from Biba Doobie on the way for you. We'll get some Allison Russell. This first set's going to be fun. It has Matis Yahoo in it, and we'll start with the Chemical Brothers, Let Forever Be on 88.9.

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0: New music on 88.9, Biba Doobie with a new one called Sun Has Set. She's got a lot of fans in Milwaukee, so I'm sure they already know that the new album called Pylon is out on September 18th. I'm looking forward to it. My name is Kat. I'm filling in for Mallory this morning. Very happy to be here. 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
0: take some time. We're also getting support from you and CAFF Productions presenting the Community Arts and Funk Festival. The celebration will take place on Sunday, August 16th at Davidson Park, featuring live music, youth performances, art competitions, vendors, workshops, and family programming. 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And now, here's a great song. I love this one. It's good. Gets you moving. It's Allison Russell with Cold April on 88.9.

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3: Hi, come in.
4: Nice to see you.
3: We are so happy you're here.
5: There's something I've been wanting to talk to you about.
6: We also have something we wanted to talk to you about.
7: We feel a very strong connection with you guys.
3: That is so nice. Thank you.
5: Yeah.
3: Oh, say thank you, Joe.
5: Thank you. Very flattering.
2: The Invite is, like I said, new comedy.
5: Talk to you about.
6: We also have something we wanted to talk to you about.
7: We feel a very strong connection with you guys.
3: That is so nice. Thank you.
5: Yeah.
3: Oh, say thank you, Joe.
5: Thank you. Very flattering.

0: Yeah.
1: And one of the quick things that I want to mention now that I learned about this, Olivia Wilde, as you said before, directed it. Yeah. It's her third film, but she wasn't planning on starring in it, but it was her three cast members that really pushed her to play the part of Angela.
0: Oh, that's interesting. I wonder who was supposed to be or if they'd even gotten that far.
1: Well, Christopher, you're going to have to wait for the full podcast to learn.
0: No, I don't want to.
1: Yeah, patience.
0: I guess that's fine.
1: The tagline for this movie is, it'll be fun. Did this make you want to have a dinner party?
0: I'm really not sure now. I love that that's the tagline, though, and which you'll get when you see the movie. For full episodes and info about what's happening at Milwaukee Film,
1: go to radiomilwaukee.org/cinebuds.
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0: 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We heard them perform that live in our performance space. Charlie Sheen reaches out to the feds. They're so completely entertaining. I hope they come back to Milwaukee and do another studio session with us because it was great. My name is Kat. I'm in for Mallory. Another set on the way with Milwaukee music from Holy Pinto. We have Dominic Fike. And before the hour is through, Julia Jacqueline. 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

this is only a possibility in a world of possibilities. There are many possibilities ranging from small to large. Before long, there will be short. Before short, there's nothing. When there was nothing, there was always the possibility of something. The becoming what

0: There she is, Ani DeFranco on 88.9. Great song from the Little Plastic Castle album. It's called Deep Dish. I love it. My name is Kat, in for Mallory this morning, and we will close you out of this hour with a new one from Julia Jacqueline. Stick around for Sufjan Stevens. We've got Junip and a new one from Kelsey Liu. 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

New music on 88.9, Kelsey Lu. The song is called Cutting Off the Head of a Ghost, and it's from her new album, So Help Me God, which is out now, and it is so good. She has such a gift for making you feel what she's singing about. Kelsey Lu on 88.9. My name is Kat. I'm filling in for Mallory. This hour, we have new music from Weezer. We'll get to Santi Gold, King Tuff, Fiona Apple. And I love the opportunity to play something older, and I'm such a nerd for this next artist. And I just can't help it. I'm always going to love him. Elton John, Rocket Man on 88.9.

0: It's new music from Weezer on 88.9. I love that they're still cranking out songs. And they're really good at it. They, you know, some land, some don't, but they still put the songs out there, which is, you know, the way to do it if you want to get ahead in music. That one's called We Might As Well Be Strangers featuring Wednesday. And if you love Weezer like I do, I'll see you at the show when they play Pfizer Forum on October 7th. Excuse me. They also have another Weezer album coming out on August 21st. Can't wait. I'm Kat. Filling in for Mallory. 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
1: I'm Erin Wolf, host of What's All This? Adventures in New Music. Every Monday at 10 p.m., I share one full hour of new songs on 88.9. Here's a highlight from one of the most recent episodes. Nigerian-rooted, Dublin, Ireland-born, and based, Moyo just issued Remember My Name, his latest song. On it, you'll hear elements of classic crooners like Marvin Gaye, as well as indie influences by King Krule and the more polished production of Labyrinth. The new song reflects on his family's immigration story, honoring the sacrifices that shaped his life while grappling with identity, legacy, and purpose he shared. I'm a first-generation immigrant. My mom tells a story about being pregnant with me and hopping on a flight to Ireland even though I was supposed to be born the next day in Nigeria. It's an ode to her and everything she left behind to give us a new life. Look for the new single from Moyo out now on Chamomile Club.

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It's Toots and the Maytals, Pressure Drop, and now something new from American Football. They're coming to Milwaukee. Catch them at Turner Hall Ballroom August 15th. This one's called Wake Her Up featuring Wisp on 88.9.

0: New music. That's American Football on 88.9. They'll be in town soon, August 15th, Turner Hall Ballroom. That new song is called Wake Her Up, featuring Wisp. My name is Kat. I'm in for Mallory. Little time left with you. And in that time, we'll get to Milwaukee's own Daydream Retrievers, Helado Tropical. And we're going to start with the Sam Fender track featuring Olivia Dean. 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

0: 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Love their sound. Also love the name of that band. The song is called Joke for a Light. My name is Kat. I've been in for Mallory, and I'm going to get out of her in a moment. But I'll be back at 3 p.m. to take you into the late afternoon. I'm going to leave you today with new music from Helado Tropical and something from Grace Potter. 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Thanks again for having me this morning. I'll talk to you later this afternoon on Listener Supported 88.9. Bye-bye.
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2: Good morning, good morning, good morning. It's 9 a.m. on a Saturday, which means you've stumbled into another Kids Disco, an hour-long family-friendly dance party. The DJ set put together by me today. 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

0: The whole mix today is going to be very high energy because the theme is 90s electronic music. That is just part one of three. We're going to take a small break and then come back with more kids disco in just a moment. I am Dori Zori, your DJ and host. 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

0: Today's Kids Disco's got me jumping around and even doing some high kicks and low stretches. I'm Dory Zori. We're going to take a quick hydration break, then back with part three of today's Kids Disco Mix, featuring some of my favorite electronic music from the 1990s. 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

It's time for the percolator. It's time for the percolator. It's time for the percolator. It's time for the percolator. It's time for the percolator. It's time for the percolator.

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8: 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The theme today, because it is, whether you knew it or not, World Listening Day. Appropriately and coincidentally enough, let's hear it's the name of this show. So we're going to celebrate World Listening Day with some intensity, looking for songs or artists that have listen or hear or ears in it or any version thereof. You're a creative lot. You guys always come up with great stuff. 414-892-8899. 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You understand. We'll start it out with some In Excess and a great listening song, Listen Like Thieves, here on Let's Hear It, the All Listener Request Show on 88.9.

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2: Milwaukee's very own Violent Femmes, I Hear the Rain, from their second album, a wonderful sophomore album, by the way, Hallowed Ground, from 1984. I Hear the Rain, in honor of today being World Listening Day. Yeah, songs, artists, or, as we'll have coming up in just a bit, thank you, Cisco, for lyrics within a song that have to do with things that make sounds. Music now from a guy who's going to be playing the Eau Claire's Music Festival next Friday at Carson Park in Eau Claire, and we here at 88.9 are going to be teaming up with The Current in Minneapolis to be broadcasting live from there. In fact, next Saturday, instead of Let's Hear It, you are actually going to be hearing our live broadcast from Eau Claire's. Kevin Morby will be there. Some music from him right now. It's I Hear You Calling here on Let's Hear It, the All Listener Request Show on 88.9.

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1: It's Let's Hear It, the Listener Request Show. Thank you to Flash for that one. I had that one ready, quite honestly. A big soft spot in my heart for the Monkees, that being the very first song that Mike Nesmith did the vocals on instead of Davy Jones. Just an underappreciated band, the Monkees. They get thrown in with boy bands from the 60s and 70s, and really, they wrote their own stuff for the most part. A couple of them not. I'm not here to apologize for the Monkees, though. I am here to tell you that the theme today for Let's Hear It, hi, by the way, John Adler with you until noon. It's World Listening Day. I believe I was told at one point you're supposed to listen more than you talk, but I wasn't paying attention. That is the theme today, and there are some outstanding requests coming through. Text or call me with yours, 414-892-8899. Songs about listening, hearing, ears. I'll even take, in fact, John wanted to hear an artist named John who has a very cool onomatopoeia song, and I'm going to play a little bit. Another one of my favorites. 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Hang tight.
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John in Milwaukee. He understood the assignment. Requesting some John Lee Hooker. Boom, boom. Yes, that is a noise. That's something you hear. That's something you need to listen to. It's World Listening Day today, looking for songs and artists with sounds, noises, hearing, you know, stuff like that. You definitely are getting it. I think that might kind of open the floodgates of some other ideas for songs. It seems to. Request line open 414-892-8899. Text or call me with your World Listening Day. Listen, hear, ears, noises, you know, stuff like that. Whatever you want to hear. That is why I am here, spelled H-E-R-E. 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Jeff in Brookfield and Kevin in Pewaukee thinking the exact same thing. Their request coming up, well, right now. It's perfect hearing, or I guess lack of hearing something. It's Simon and Garfunkel.

0: Shout out to Hal in Whitefish Bay. That's a great request. Roxette, listen to your heart on World Listening Day. From her very good but moderately confusing 1988 album called Look Sharp with an exclamation point. Yeah, Joe Jackson also did an album called Look Sharp with an exclamation point. Nobody was willing to budge on that one. We're both taking the name. That is the theme today on Let's Hear It, the All Listener Request Show, in honor of World Listening Day. Songs about listening, hearing things, your ears not hearing anything. You decide. 414-892-8899. An incredible request coming up. The powerful teaming of a hip-hop band and a metal band. I think you might know where this is going, and I could not be more excited to sonically switch things up next with some noise.
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It's there we go. Vast Video Auditory Sensory Theater and Touched. Hear it.

0: Yes. Let's Make Love and Listen to Death from Above, a terrific request from Joey in D.C. He texted it to me. It could be Washington, D.C., could be Door County. Either way, Joey, perfect request. Today is World Listening Day. That is the theme we're going with. So we're looking for songs and artists that have to do with listening, hearing, ears, things that make noise within the lyrics. A lot of people are digging deep. I love this. 414-892-8899. Some weird technical things going on, speaking of noises here in the studio. That's the fun part about live radio. It's great. John Adler with you until noon. Keep your requests coming. I love them, and hopefully you're having a wonderful World Listening Day. Yeah, that's a holiday. That's a real thing. It says so. At least it's written down. It doesn't go into details. It doesn't have anything to do with like getting your hearing tested or anything, but not a bad idea. 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A very interesting trend. Jim on the east side wants to hear some James Brown. That's coming up next.
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Thank you to Shannon in Bayview for coming up with Bjork. It's Oh So Quiet. How did I not think of that? How did you not think of that? Still taking requests on this World Listening Day. Silence, still listening. You got to hear something that isn't anything. Another great request. Another one I feel like I should have thought of. Dave Edmonds, it's I Hear You Knocking here on Listener Supported 88.9.

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7: 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The theme today, if you're just joining in, today happens to be, probably not in your calendar, World Listening Day. Yeah, you know, hearing stuff, your ears, whether you heard something wrong or not, things that make noises, songs, artists, or lyrics that have to do with listening. I am all ears for you, also all eyes, even though that isn't listening, that's seeing, because you can use the text line if you feel like it, 414-892-8899, or call 414-892-8899. The requests have been great. The music has been kind of all over the place, which I love, and even a Milwaukee request, which is coming up after I play a very fun song from Ghost of Room, which is a side project of Mike Doty of Soul Coughing. And as a side note, Mike Doty will be in Milwaukee playing a show at Vivarium July 23rd, starting hour number two off with I Hear the Axe Swinging here on Let's Hear the All Listener Request Show on

Milwaukee music, keeping with our theme of World Listening Day. It's the sound of machines. Josh Everett, track I absolutely love. John Adler with you on Let's Hear It, the All Listener Request Show. That is the theme today, looking for songs about noises, sounds, listening, things that your ears do. The most requested song so far in the last hour plus has been this one, Tom and Mequon, Somebody in the 262. If you are texting, by the way, 414-892-8899, tell me who you are. I'm wildly curious and where you're from. This has been the most requested song because of the lyrics. If you're looking to have a debate with somebody about one of the greatest rock bands, Queen is in that conversation for this very weird statistic. This song, Radio Gaga, was actually written by Roger Taylor, the drummer. And when he wrote it, when they performed it, and when it came out on an album, it became a top 10 song. Not unique for Queen. However, he was the fourth member of the band. All four members had written a top 10 song, which you do not see with many bands. So, from Roger Taylor's pen to your ears, it's Queen and Radio Gaga here on 88.9.

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0: Here on Let's Hear It, the All Listener Request Show on Listener Supported 88.9. Thanks to Dennis and Cuddy for that one from their Monster album. Man, let's talk for a second about REM's Monster album. Their ninth album, and it's just hit after hit after hit. 94, that's amazing that it's that old. John Adler with you until noon, still taking your request at 414-892-8899. It is World Listening Day. Yeah, bang, that's a noise that you could definitely hear and listen to, possibly over and over again, depending on where you are. Or if you have a loud upstairs neighbor. I don't know your situation, but it could happen. Some very interesting requests on the way. Multiple requests for Pixies, but different songs. I had to settle on one. Also, the original song of a request I got that I had to play instead of the cover. I'll explain as we go along. Don't you worry. 86 in Milwaukee for a high today. Another kind of hot and humid one. And because of that, do you have a change of shirts? Well, if you didn't know, we here at Radio Milwaukee have added merch to our store. 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Sweatshirts, t-shirts, all sorts of cool things. 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Jen in Tosa, want to hear some disclosure? Perfect. The perfect kind of noise coming up next.
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0: Thanks to Ann in Brookfield for Depeche Mode. Another one I should have thought of early on. Enjoy the silence on this World Listening Day. Yup. Silence, just same as noise as well. Noise. I don't know if you've ever heard of this place. It's in Minneapolis. It's called the Orfield Laboratories, and it has a room in it that absorbs 99.99% of sound. And it's a room so quiet that they say you can hear your own heartbeat. And most people can only handle a few minutes in this room because it's so quiet. And it's insane. So from enjoying the silence to, feeling the noise, it's Slade here on this World Listening Day on 88.9.
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0: the Pixies here on 88.9. Let's hear the All Listener Request Show. Hear me out here on World Listening Day. A terrific request. Before that, Slade, come on, feel the noise. I had one request for Quiet Riot's version, but the second request was Slade, and I can never, ever say no to Slade. John Adler with you on a Saturday morning. Hopefully it's going wonderfully for you. Thank you for all the requests. These are terrific. I was not sure, and I realize World Listening Day is not exactly top of mind of holidays. In fact, maybe you've never celebrated it before. But earlier this week, I'm like, oh, that could be a good theme. Then I worried about it, and I thought, what if nobody has any ideas? No, you guys are incredible, just creative folks that come up with very cool and interesting requests. Still have room for one of them. I got some really kind of all over the place. A band that actually just played Summerfest that somebody reminded me of. A great track from them on the way coming up, as well as a cover. Aaron, you'll have to excuse me, but I will have the cover of The Shag coming up next. A great track from Abbey Jean. I should say a great cover from Abbey Jean, keeping it local. 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
1: The afternoon drive is a mindset. 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Movie theater popcorn on an empty stomach. The drop on a roller coaster. The freedom of possibility and the promise of tomorrow. Let the music move you from the hour 2 p.m. to 4 hours later, 6 p.m. My name is Carol Ann, and I invite you to the getaway of a lifetime every Monday through Friday on the afternoon drive. 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

An outstanding request from Zoe in Milwaukee. Lady Gaga, some help from Beyonce. You'd figure between the two of them, they'd have phone service that would be at least adequate to talk to each other in a club setting or otherwise. It is World Listening Day. You know, those phone calls that maybe you are waiting for coffee right now and somebody is talking to somebody on their phone in front of you on speakerphone. Tell them to stop. Jane in Kenosha with an outstanding request and a band that I forgot was just at Summerfest a little over 2 weeks ago, and they finished their set before an encore full of covers. It's Gin Blossoms, till I hear it from you here on Let's Hear It, the All Listener Request Show on 88.9.

0: requested by Jane in Kenosha because she saw them a few weeks ago. Gin Blossoms. They must be high on the list of Summerfest artists who have played the most, it seems like. Happy World Listening Day to you all. We could probably make this a bigger holiday, complete with somebody representing World Listening Day. We'll work on that next year. Next week, by the way, little heads up that, let's hear it, going to be taking a one-week break because we will be broadcasting live from the Eau Claire's Music Festival in beautiful Eau Claire, Wisconsin, a two-day event at Carson Park. We're going to be broadcasting with our friends from The Current in Minneapolis. It's like our summer camp. It's very fun. And during this time slot, we'll be broadcasting live from Shift Coffee in Eau Claire. If you are familiar, you're going to be hearing from us and our friends at The Current next week at this time. Looking forward to that. 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A request left over from last hour, a quick song, a live version from the Ramones with some listening thing in there to finish the show. Almost finish the show. Going to sneak another one in there as well. Thank you for all the requests. This was outstanding. Now I have to write this on my Google Calendar. That World Listening Day happens every year on July 18th. Look at that. We all learned something. Or maybe you already knew it was happening. Either way, thank you for all the requests. It's been outstanding.
1: 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In fact, folks write songs about nights. It's the right time. It's when the freaks come out. And on 88.9, nights are all of those things and more. 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

New music by singer-songwriter-producer Baby Rose. Better is the name of this track, and it's part of her new 12-song LP, Journalism, which is kind of a reflection of modern dating culture with the apps, with this toxic nonchalance, and maybe just leaning back a little bit into yearning. But also, this album is really taking a snapshot of Baby Rose's most self-assured sound and catching lightning in a bottle. Happy Saturday. It's Paula here. Hope you are enjoying your day. I know we've had a very difficult week with high temperatures and the smoke coming in from the wildfires out in Canada and Minnesota. So I hope you are being safe. And I hope you enjoy, take some time to enjoy this weekend. If you're heading out to any of the festivals like India Fest, Frida Fest, River West, Blueberry Fest, I hope you are safe and have a great time. What I'll do is bring the tunes. I have in this hour new music by Modest Mouse. I have a Mitski track. I have Beck in here, Suki Waterhouse. We're going to have a great time. Now, this week, I have spent a lot of time both listening to cumbia, but also talking to artists about cumbia. Of course, nothing I can share yet, but if you stay tuned to La Alternativa, you'll hear soon what that was. And so, I don't know, I felt very much in a cumbia mindset. And Celso Piña is an artist who I have always admired and really enjoyed, originally from Monterrey, but capturing that sound from Colombia, and unfortunately passed away a couple years ago. This is one of my favorite tracks of his. It's called Reina de Cumbias. Let's get into it.

0: We are Sylvan Esso. I'm Nick.
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0: That's new music by Modest Mouse. It's from the album An Eraser and a Maze that just came out early this June. And Picking Dragon's Pockets is the name of the track. And Modest Mouse is making their way to Milwaukee. We'll be performing at the Riverside Theater on August 14th. 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
1: Hey, I'm Carol Ann. I host DJ Takeovers bi-weekly on Wednesdays from 4 to 5 p.m. I sit down with an artist or creative from Milwaukee and beyond to find out what music inspires them. Here's a clip from one of our episodes. This is a DJ Takeover on 88.9. My name is Carol Ann, and I'm here with Sauce MKE, which is Gianni Vaccaro, and also here with Rodea, a.k.a. Yeah. For Walkie.
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3: 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I love Slick Rick, he's one of the loves of my life, so is Andre 3000, and Outkast is my favorite group of all time. And Street Talkin' is just like how I feel. 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So if you can imagine me on a Sauce run on the next three songs, please do.
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That was The New Pollution by Beck here on Listener Support 88.9. My name's Paula. We're going to switch it up with Abibio Sound Machine with their track Concept of Love.

0: That was a little soulful electronic Afro disco vibes by Ibibio Sound Machine. Concept of Love is the name of the track, and it is part of the new album Chopping Mountain that's out on Friday, September 11th. My name's Paula, and I got coming up next Back in Love by Suki Waterhouse. 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
1: Sometimes there's a beginning of a beard that shows up late in the afternoon on the face of someone who has not shaved since morning. 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

0: 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That was Dawn of the Auger by Alice Sitsky, a UWM graduate who brings a narrative, mental, real approach to his music. 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

A Question of When by Panda Bear and Sonic Boom. It's also the title track of their latest album release. Just came out July 10th, so about a week ago from now. But it's all about that moment where all the things that you've messed up in finally catches up to you, and you're just kind of accepting it, sighing, and transforming it into the music with your friends. Happy Saturday. It's Paula here. Hope you are enjoying your day. I know we've had a difficult week with high temperatures and smoke coming in from the wildfires. So I hope you are safe and hope you're okay. And what I'll do is bring you some music. I have in this hour, Charles Bradley, Moaki music by Kyle Furick, Whitney on the way, Brigitte Calls Me Baby, Kevin Morby. And one of the many, many things that I enjoy about La Alternativa is talking to some of my artistic heroes, artists that I have been listening to for a very long time. And Ana Tijoux has been one of those artists. And I'm finally wrapping up the interview I did with her. We'll be sharing soon. But I wanted to play a track from her Vengo album, which is very much about like where she comes from and the world that she lives in. So this is Vengo by Ana Tijoux.

0: Milwaukee music by singer-songwriter Kyle Feerick, known for that indie soul, folk rock, Midwest vibe. This song is called Please Get Out from his latest album, Shine On, that came out in May of this year. And also, Kyle will be playing at Oak Brewing Company in West Allis on August 13th. I got coming up next, Not Me by Squirrel Flower. 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
1: It started as an idea, and this summer, ground broke on Newview, a $16.2 million housing project for young adults in Milwaukee. The six-story building will be on the city's north side, at the corner of North 12th and West Cherry Streets.
2: Newview will help pave the way for self-sufficiency for the young people who will call it home. So with that alone is just so invigorating and so exciting as we move forward.
1: That's Joanne Harris Commodore, the founder and CEO of New Life Community Development, the nonprofit behind Newview. Through educational programs, workforce preparation, and recreation, the organization uplifts local youth. And Newview aims to increase its impact. It's designed for young adults 18 to 24, the demographic of those aging out of New Life's programming.
3: We realize society has put a pressure on 18-year-olds and they feel like they should have it all figured out. In reality, you don't have to have it all figured out. This is our answer to transitioning out of these programs that stop at 18. Newview is, life doesn't stop at 18. Support doesn't stop at 18. Let's continue forward.
1: Shonda Harris is one of the first New Life kids and now serves as the Director of Impact. She says Newview is a culmination of all of the preventative work New Life has done within the last 26 years.
3: We focus on prevention versus intervention because we believe that if you get ahead of it, you don't have to, you know, counteract it.
1: Newview will have 36 high-quality, affordable apartments ranging from studios to two bedrooms. There will also be workforce opportunities in New Life's Farm Fork Culinary School and Cafe, new media studios, and amenities like a gym, community rooms, a rooftop garden, and underground parking. Anthony Bender first walked into
3: it.
1: Newview will have 36 high-quality, affordable apartments ranging from studios to two bedrooms. There will also be workforce opportunities in New Life's Farm Fork Culinary School and Cafe, new media studios, and amenities like a gym, community rooms.

0: stuff, I never experienced, like, Six Flags. I never went to Six Flags. I never went out of the state. They took me to places I never seen. Like, when I say I stayed in the north side, I, like, literally stayed in the north side. I never went to the south, west, or east.
1: She credits the organization for giving her new experiences and helping her plan for the future.
0: Before I came to New Life, I ain't gonna lie, grades was down. I didn't really care about going to school. I wouldn't say I didn't care about my future, but I really didn't take steps to plan it out. With New Life, they had me do, like, vision boards. I never did a vision board. And I never really took the time to be like, what do I really want to do in the future? But now that I've been in New Life, I really feel like I want to do plumbing.
1: After years of fundraising, Newview is set to open by summer of 2028 and is supported by community leaders like Mayor Cavalier Johnson and Alderwoman Charlene Moore, and has received financial support from Herb Cole Philanthropies and more.
2: I can say unbiasedly that this is a model that everybody should follow. It should be just something that every neighborhood should have. It should be something that every youth should be a part of, because the youth are the future. And if you don't have anything to offer them, they won't have anything to give back to you. And that's just how it goes. You show them what they can be, and they will show you just how far they can exceed your expectations.
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0: Chicago's Brigitte Calls Me Baby with their track Slumber Party, a song delving into the dark corners of the human psyche and how folks can ruminate and isolate, where it becomes a chore to even leave the house. Now, Brigitte Calls Me Baby is coming to Milwaukee. We'll be performing at the Vivarium on November 9th. My name is Paula, and you're listening to 88.9. 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

0: That is Nashville-based songwriter Joby Riccio with her track Love of the Song. 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

New music by Steve Lacy. The Feeling is the name of the track. And Oh Yeah is the name of the album. Just came out yesterday, July 17th, via RCA Records. And Lacy has been teasing this album, Oh Yeah, since October of 2025. Gave an interview with Rolling Stones, released the single Nice Shoes, and now we get to hear it. It is his self-produced album and a great start to our 2 o'clock hour here on 88.9 on this Saturday afternoon. It's Paola here. Hope you're enjoying your day. I know it's been a very hectic week in terms of our weather, in terms of breathing conditions, but I hope you find yourself safe and hope you find yourself ready to enjoy some good music. I have on the way music by Devin Glyphilian, Rap Boys, Wesley Joseph, Cigarettes After Sex, Depeche Mode. We have an eclectic playlist for you here. I'm going to play this next track. It's a throwback for me. Well, the song is older than me, so it's very much a throwback. But it's by the artist Jeanette, and the song is called El Muchacho de los Ojos Tristes. So the boy with the sad eyes.

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I'm Erin Wolf, host of What's All This? Adventures in New Music. Every Monday at 10 p.m., I share one full hour of new songs on 88.9. Here's a highlight from one of the most recent episodes. LA's The Paranoids have been around for a few years, but maybe they're new to you. If you love the garagey, witchy, and sometimes electro sounds of bands like Sweeping Promises, Death Valley Girls, Sheer Meg, LA Witch, Bleached, and Automatic, dig into The Paranoids' back catalog. Third Man Records just released the band's first new music in almost 3 years in the form of an EP called Late Nighter. Produced in part by The Kills' Jamie Hintz, Hintz also contributes guitar to the song called Tracy Don't. They shared that we spent most of August going to Jamie's home studio with the goal of writing a song a day. We would leave the sessions and come back the next day to find that Jamie had worked total studio magic on the tracks after we left. He was our late nighter, El Capitan, guiding everything to exactly where it needed to be. Find the new EP from The Paranoids out now.

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0: That was singer, songwriter, producer, and director Wesley Joseph with his song, If Time Could Talk. It's off his debut album, Forever and Someday, which is very much cinematic, kind of weaving in that director and producer flair that he brings to the visual and now also the sonic. 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

0: That was Sister Michael by the four-piece indie rock band here from Milwaukee, Rainbow Cobra. It's off their debut full-length Nothing's Free album that just came out yesterday, July 17th. And if you want to listen to some Milwaukee music, they're going to be having a release show at Cactus Club tomorrow night. Teenage Ice Age and Poor Ridley will also be performing. My name's Paula, and you're listening to 88.9, and support's coming in from your membership and Be Spectacled at 7511 Harwood Avenue in Wauwatosa. 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

0: A little pop forward music as I close out for this Saturday afternoon. That was Wishy with their track Lovesick off the Nature's Pill album that's available on October 2nd. My name's Paula and I'm closing out for this Saturday afternoon. I'll be back tomorrow, noon to 3 here on 88.9 and of course La Alternativa next week, Wednesday at 10 p.m. Gonna be leaving you shortly with Kat. But first, this is So Hot, You're Hurting My Feelings by Caroline Polachek.
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Father John Misty on 88.9, one of his newer tracks. That one's called The Payoff. Kat here. Hello. Happy Saturday to you. I just got in after I did this morning. I went home, got some things done. Now I'm back, and I'm going to take you through your late afternoon. We have music from Ockerville River. I have Weird Nightmare with new music. Speaking of weird, I'm going to start with something weird. I do love the sound of them, but they're weird. It's Yellow Ostrich, Hate Me Soon on 88.9.

0: They're called Weird Nightmare, and it's new music on 88.9, track called Pay No Mind. My name is Kat. The Womack Sisters up next. Yes, new music. They have a song called Chauffeur. They are indeed part of the family legacy, those Womack Sisters. And they have a new album on the way that comes out on August 14th. I think they're fantastic. We're also going to hear Moby sing to us about why his heart feels so bad. We'll get to Thundercat and new music from This Is Lorelei. 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
1: Ladies First is a celebration of artists, visionary storytellers whose music always seems to move the culture forward. I'm your host, Element Everest Blanks, the culture plug. Here's a clip from my latest Ladies First interview.
2: I said I'm feeling strange today, but I think I like it.
1: Many have called her the most exciting new artist of this generation. Now, she's entered a new chapter with songs from A Valley Girl, the EP, and this feels intimate. It feels intentional. It feels completely unapologetic. And Jordan has said things like, this is the first time she was really raw and honest. This is the first project where she felt she said exactly what she meant and she had the grounds to say it. And today we're talking about what it means to find your true inner voice, trust your instincts, your creativity from a radical, honest place. And we welcome the author of it all, Miss Jordan Patterson. Welcome to Ladies First.
3: Thank you. That was awesome.
1: Yes, we are talking all things you, because you are one of those exciting voices that I love to see coming up as a Black woman in this industry. But we cannot start without talking about where you were born. North Carolina, but growing up in San Fernando Valley. How did those two places influence and shape the music you make? And how can we hear both of those places within your music?
3: I grew up listening to the music that my mom played. She was born and raised in the South when, you know, like Sly and the Family Stone and Earth, Wind and Fire and Prince were coming through the Carolinas and up through the South. I think she's seen Prince like 3 times. Like, she's such an inspired human being. And I think that coming to Los Angeles, my whole family, I think, carried this Southern air about them that when we got to LA, my parents wanting to pursue something different with their lives and hopefully with my life and my siblings' lives, this perspective of everything you do mean act of service in the midst of a place like LA where it's less of doing acts of service and more of acts of self-grandizing. Everybody thinks that they have something to prove out here. But I think that having this ideal of, you know, serving others as well as being a part of something greater is the amalgamation that has come from both sides.
2: There's times where you made it known. We moved on, new lovers in tow.
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0: This is Lorelei, new music on 88.9 Cool Song. It's called Billy Came Back. Up next, I have some really cool Milwaukee music for you. 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

0: Elliot Smith, Independence Day on 88.9. Happy Saturday to you, Milwaukee. I am Kat, and we have more music in store for you. We're going to close this hour out with new music from Interpol. We'll get some Alabama Shakes. And if you hang out into the 4 o'clock, Danielle Ponder has a great new song. 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

0: is that little space we find in the dark each night without a light, in the bend of dark arms, safe from trauma, grief, and strife. Black is the color of real jungle fever in Belize, Tanzania, or Papua New Guinea. Sweaty black bodies swinging wildly, uninhibited, unashamed, unabashedly free. Black is the color of the Atlantic floor, the complexion of the sky god directly north. It is a sunset horizon disappearing into Ontario Lake. Black is block party speakers blasting black bass beats over nodding nappy heads, carnival drums swirling black rhythms around hips, and barefoot souls stained deep in shades of red. Black is the color. Black is the color of love.
1: That is new music from Danielle Ponder on 88.9. She's so incredible. The new track is Power. And I love it. My name is Kat. Happy Saturday to you. We have a great hour of music ahead. Black Joe Lewis and the Honey Bears, Lucy Dacus. We're going to start with an older, lovely, wonderful band called Sugar. 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

0: Lucy Dacus, new music on 88.9, and what a gift that song has been. It's called Planting Tomatoes. I am Kat, Black Joe Lewis, and the Honey Bears up next. They're going to sing to you about their party that they would like you to attend. We'll get to the new one from Jungle, and later this hour, Sweeping Promises, new music that you can check out and let me know what you think of it. 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
1: Hey, this is Paula. On Wednesdays, I sit down with my co-host Kenny Perez as we explore new and nostalgic tracks from Latino America and the diaspora. Here is a clip from our recent episode. You're a stan of Rosalía.
2: Oh, yeah.
1: And you brought La Fama that she did alongside The Weeknd. Close us out. Why did you pick the song?
2: 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The Weeknd, I was listening since before Trilogy. And just being able to blend that teenage Izzy to now the always that love of Latin music with Rosalía. Just really excited about like hearing this anytime it comes on.
1: Wonderful.
3: Yeah, let's get into it. This is Rosalía and The Weeknd with La Fama from the project.

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T-Rex on 88.9. Moving now into something brand new. They have a new album on the way. They're called Sweeping Promises, and the song is called Shooting Shadows. 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

0: New music on 88.9. They're called Sweeping Promises. And if that song is any indication of what the forthcoming album will sound like, count me in. The new album comes out August 14th, Sweeping Promises. The track is called Shooting Shadows. I am Kat, having a great time here serving your songs, and there's more to come. We have Broken Social Scene, Bon Iver, Andrew Yambura. 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

0: It's Andrew Yambura, Milwaukee Music on 88.9. Beer is my drink. My name is Kat. Closing out this hour, Broken Social Scene with a new track called The Call. We'll get to Bon Iver. Stick around into the 5 o'clock. 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

Mount Joy on 88.9. That track featuring Gigi Perez. It's called In the Middle. And Mount Joy is coming to Milwaukee. They'll be at Landmark Credit Union Live on October 2nd. My name is Kat. Welcome to the 5 o'clock hour, where we're going to hear Milwaukee music from Dialogues. We have new music from Dinosaur Jr. I want to start with a sweet song. It's a little bit older. It's called Sweet Jane. And it's covered here by Cowboy Junkies on 88.9.

0: Milwaukee Music on 88.9. They're called Dialogues. That's All the Dreams. Kat here, very excited to play this next track for you. Dinosaur Jr. has a new song. It's called Several Got Away. They also have a new album on the way that drops on August 28th. So we'll play that new song for you. We'll follow with Tune Yards, get to the Talking Heads, and we get support to do this from your membership and Falcon Bowl presenting The Family Crest on Thursday, July 23rd. Doors open at 7 p.m. with the show starting at 8 p.m. All ages are welcome to attend. 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

0: this week we're talking about the new relationship comedy from Olivia Wilde called The Invite.
1: Hi, come in.
2: Nice to see you.
1: We are so happy you're here.
3: There's something I've been wanting to talk to you about.
4: We also have something we wanted to talk to you about.
5: We feel a very strong connection with you guys.
1: That is so nice. Thank you.
3: Yeah.
1: Oh, say thank you, Joe.
3: Thank you. Very flattering.
0: The Invite is, like I said, a new comedy. It's like a what I like to call a little salon drama.
6: Yes.
0: Except not a drama. It's more of a comedy.
6: A dramedy?
0: A dramedy,
6: or
0: perhaps.
6: Like, never say that again.
0: Yeah. Starring Olivia Wilde and Seth Rogen, Penelope Cruz, and Edward Norton.
6: This is a fantastic cast.
0: Yeah.
6: And one of the quick things that I want to mention now that I learned about this, Olivia Wilde, as you said before, directed it.
0: Yeah.
6: It's her third film, but she wasn't planning on starring in it, but it was her three cast members that really pushed her to play the part of Angela.
0: Oh, that's interesting. I wonder who was supposed to be or if they'd even gotten that far.
6: Well, Christopher, you're going to have to wait for the full podcast to learn.
0: No, I don't want to.
6: Yeah, patience.
0: I guess that's fine.
6: The tagline for this movie is, it'll be fun. Did this make you want to have a dinner party?
0: I'm really not sure now. I love that that's the tagline, though, and which you'll get when you see the movie. For full episodes and info about what's happening at Milwaukee Film,
6: go to radiomilwaukee.org/cinebuds.
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0: It's Clover County on 88.9 off the album Finer Things. It's called Paradise Road. My name is Kat. I'm just pushing my way through this hour, having a blast with the music. And if you keep hanging out, new from Tank and the Bangos coming up. We also have Nico Case. I've got Metric. We're going to start with The Sacred Souls, their cool new song called Any Old Fool. 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

0: It's Tank of the Bangas on 88.9, a song called Move featuring Lucky Day. If you're a fan of Tank and the Bangas, you can catch him at A La Carte at the Zoo on Saturday, August 22nd. Of course, that's at the Milwaukee County Zoo. I will see you there. My name is Kat. It is time for me to go, but thank you so much for having me today. Before I roll out, I'm going to set you up with a new one from Metric, something fun from Rubble Bucket, and keep hanging out because the music continues. 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Again, thank you for having me. I'm Kat. I'll talk to you again tomorrow morning when I'm filling in for Doris right here on Listener Supported 88.9. Bye-bye.
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Some lo-fi rock that makes you feel a little nostalgic. That is Slow Pulp with Better Man. They are so locked in with their sound. Yeah, that's going to be from the album Melody that's coming out in a bit. You are tuned into your Saturday night soundtrack with Britt. Hello, thanks for joining me. India Fest is this weekend, and I'm totally looking forward to going, learning about the heritages, and eating a ton of great food. And one of my favorite India-based bands is Peter Cat Recording Co. And if you haven't heard of them, they are out of Delhi. They named themselves after an ambition to sound like a self-sufficient music business rather than just a band. Well, without further ado, here's Peter Cat Recording Co. with People Never Change.

0: That track's from Graham Hunt. It's called Waiting for You to Come Home. That's my dog's anthem. And before that, Radiohead with Idiotech. And you know what? I'll play a 4.5 minute Radiohead song because I think that it's great. You heard me here on 88.9, Brit going on the record. It's your Saturday night soundtrack. We're getting support from the Milwaukee Public Market presenting the River West Commons concert series happening on Tuesday, July 28th at Riverwalk Commons Park. 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Beck is in his cowboy era. I'm going to be playing his western sounding indie track, Ride Lonesome. Then after that, the Shins, because I am totally excited for them to come to Milwaukee in October. They're going to be here with Weezer and Silver Sun Pickups, if you haven't heard.
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1: Hey, I'm Carol Ann. I host DJ Takeovers bi-weekly on Wednesdays from 4 to 5 p.m. I sit down with an artist or creative from Milwaukee and beyond to find out what music inspires them. 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This is a DJ Takeover on 88.9. My name is Carol Ann, and I'm here with Sauce MKE, which is Gianni Vaccaro, and also here with Radea, a.k.a. For Milwaukee.
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1: So the first song we're going to hear is Good Day, Nappy Roots. Why did you pick this song?
2: Because it's a good day, baby.
3: Because the show track list.
2: It is.
3: Are you cracking?
2: So this that came out my first year of high school. And that song, I love that song. And it's just like, I don't know. And it's like super wholesome. And everybody's outside. And it's just, they're like, you know what I mean? It's kind of like, they're just forcing you into optimism. But they're like, you know what I mean? Like, they're like, it's all going to be good. And it is all good. And we love this, right? And we're all like, yes, we love it.
1: Let's do it. Mm-hmm. Here we go. It's a DJ Takeover with Sauce MKE on 88.9.

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0: Iron and Wine, Within Your Ocean, off of the album Hen's Teeth. And you know, there's quite a few musicians that are on there with them. Serge Rose, Alfie O'Donovan, Sarah Watkins, just to name a few. And that whole album, according to Iron and Wine, is just one big happy accident. You know how people come together and make great music. Well, that's what happened there. They were talking to some people that are great musicians, and they're like, yeah, let's make an album. 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

0: I'm a fan of not a surf. I'm a fan of the Shins. And because of that, I like Brett JB. That's Milwaukee music you just heard right here on 88.9. The track's called Inner Circle. 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He was just here at Summerfest. I'm talking about Pawpaw Rod. If you missed him, that's all right. I'm going to be playing his track, Give It To Me Straight. He's soulful. He's got some psychedelic rock feels. It's all good stuff. Also, if you stick around, I'm going to be playing the Mountain Goats a bit later.
1: The afternoon drive is a mindset. Cool breeze on a hot day. Movie theater popcorn on an empty stomach. The drop on a roller coaster. The freedom of possibility and the promise of tomorrow. Let the music move you from the hour 2 p.m. to 4 hours later, 6 p.m. My name is Carol Ann, and I invite you to the getaway of a lifetime every Monday through Friday on the Afternoon Drive. No car necessary. The Afternoon Drive is sponsored by Be Spectacled, JVR Hospitality, and WeatherTight Corporation.